Fans, we're here at 103 Jams Hip Hop and R&B, home of the Breakfast Club in the morning. This is the number 4 joint. Let's keep it moving with the number 3 joint, requested by Ariel out there in Norfolk. She requested this joint 3 times. He said, this is a joint, so let's get it on for you. Dave Timms is Rain Dance. Right here at 103 Jams, Succession.

And 103 Jams to pop it on beat. A new entry right there. That's the number two joint. Of course, it can't be out of VA zone, man. Y'all request Chris Brown like it's clockwork. Here he is with Residuals, the number one joint on the Seven Cities Most Wanted Countdown. Appreciate the votes, VA. You know the vibes. It's 103 Jams.

back starting next week, folks. Next Monday. All right, shoot your shot. And, of course, get all the information on to get the bag contest on 103jams.com. I want to see $1,000 richer out here in these streets. VA, shoot your shot. Cardi B, IHA's up next. We're at the Fat Joe. It's 103 Jams. No, no.

103 Jams, Hip Hop and R&B, and home of the Breakfast Club. Chris said, forget it. I'm the king of R&B, y'all. Leave me alone. Stop talking to me. Argue with your mama. 3 minutes ago, Lil Baby, that's a Drake. A million.

103 Jams, Hip Hop and R&B features coming up right after Chris. It's Residuals. Plus, why do people now, first he called himself the king of R&B and then people were mad. Now people are mad because of how he was talking during playing video games. Okay, to see you next. It's Ashley with 2 B's.

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This is 103 Jams. Shout out to Fats Max, man. He pulled up on me last week on my podcast. If you haven't seen it or heard it, go find that now on YouTube. Ashley with two E's on air. Let's do David Sims and K-Dot up next.

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1: What's up? It's Ariel with you on this Tuesday morning. Hey, don't forget, we go with you everywhere on the free iHeartRadio app, so you ain't got to miss, like, Doja Cat, Bryson Tiller, both headed your way next. Let's get into Janae and Kendrick Lamar. Face.

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1: Hey, what's up? It's Ariel with you on this Tuesday morning. Still got SZA and Mariah the Scientist headed your way. Let's get into Tyla.
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1: I used to think about immature things. 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

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What's up? It's Ariel. 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

103 Jams, Hip Hop, and R&B, homes of the Breakfast Club. Still got Belly Gang and Tim's headed your way on our Tuesday morning playlist. What's up? It's Ariel. Now, maybe September she has somewhere to be, and that's why we already at the 29th. But you know what? If September 29th happens to be your birthday, let's find out who your birthday twin is next. Let's get to the Chris Brown residuals in the meantime, though. Thanks for listening.

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0: girl, you a 10. Girl, you a 10, girl, you a 10, girl, you a 10. 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

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It's-

103 Jams, Hip Hop, and R&B, homes of the Breakfast Club. Hey, good morning. What's up? It's Ariel. I still got Tim's and Sierra on your playlist next. Let's get in the future.

0: DJ Envy, Jess Hilarious, Charlamagne Tha God. We are the Breakfast Club. Let's get in some front page news. All right, now tonight, if you follow the WNBA, the Aces take on the Fever at 6:30. Liberty take on the Lynx at 8:30. Now, also, in baseball, is down to we playing the Red Sox, right? We're playing the bum ass Red Sox tonight. Damn, in the wild card series. And then Monday Night Football.
1: Oh, baseball playoffs have already started?
0: Yes, wild card series.
1: I could care less about baseball. I'm locked in for WNBA playoffs, though.
0: Mm-hmm. And then Monday Night Football. The Chicago Bears beat the Philadelphia Eagles 27-7. That means my Giants
1: are
0: tied for number one in the division. Now, I know salute to Gilly and Mojo. They did a bet, and I think the loser would have to paint their fingernails. Oh, so wow. Gilly's going to have to paint his fingernails. So we'll see what happens with that. What's up, Mimi?
1: It's a nice gay bet.
2: Good morning.
3: What? Right.
1: Why would both of them agree to that?
3: Like, what the hell?
0: Don't know.
2: Good morning, guys. How y'all doing this morning?
3: Hey, Mimi.
1: Peace, Mimi Brown.
2: Good morning. Good morning. So Front Page News is sponsored by Morgan & Morgan, America's largest injury law firm. So we start this hour with a new fight over how your tax dollars are being spent. So the federal government has spent about $1.7 million to run three TV ads featuring President Trump. And one of them is almost identical to an ad from Trump's 2024 presidential campaign. Now, the only difference is the old version says it was paid for by the Trump administration. The new one says it was paid for by the U.S. government, meaning taxpayers are picking up the bill. Let's listen to part of that ad.
4: We will rout the fake news media, and we will liberate America from these villains once and for all.
2: Now, critics say the ads violate federal propaganda law. The White House says these are not campaign ads. He calls them public service announcements and points out that Trump is not on the ballot and the ads do not tell people who to vote for. But the ads are getting pushback from both Democrats and Republicans. Here's Senator John Kennedy.
5: I don't think any public official, including President Trump or Kristi Noem or John Kennedy, should spend public money on private ads for themselves. Now, the White House sees it differently, but I think there ought to be a rule that you can't, well, there probably is a rule. You can't spend public money to promote yourself.
1: Well, add that to the list of things that, you know, Donald Trump is wasting our tax dollars on.
0: I mean, that is crazy.
1: Whether it's White House renovations or, you know, unapproved structures or, you know,
0: the
1: whole administration uses our taxpayer dollars for travel and transport. So, I mean, it's a million different things that he's wasted our taxpayer dollars.
0: That sounds crazy with the way the economy is now, with the price of food, the price of fuel. You just using it as a promo for your mixtape? That just sounds crazy.
1: Sounds just as crazy as the ballroom. You know?
2: For sure. Now, the White House has not publicly identified which agency or government account is paying for these ads. Of course, people are calling for more accountability and asking, where this money is exactly coming from. And switching gears here a little bit this morning, if you or your child is planning to go to college, pay attention to what they plan to study, because some of the degrees are about to come a lot harder to afford, especially if you depend on federal student loans or financial aid. So the Trump administration is changing which degrees and career programs the government will help pay for. So they include people who are going to school to become social workers, mental health counselors, people majoring in art, film, music, even people training to become cosmetologists, barbers, nail techs, or massage therapists. So the idea is, if graduates aren't making enough money in those careers to pay back their student loans, the government is going to stop providing money to those students in those programs. Now, that doesn't mean the school will stop offering those degrees, but it just means that the federal government will no longer give student loans to help you pay for any of those degrees. Now, this new rule, it starts next year.
1: But there's not too many careers that the kids can get that's going to help them pay back their student loans. That's going to make enough money to help them pay back their student loans.
0: Because college
2: Especially in this economy.
1: Super duper. Yeah.
0: If you go to a private school, you're looking at, $70,000 to $90,000 a year. Mm-hmm. And if it's a public school, it's like $40,000 to $50,000. That's a lot of money.
3: Crazy.
0: So after 4 years, that's too much.
1: So what do they want you to do, Mimi? Do they have a list of jobs, a list of majors that you should major in?
2: You would think they would say, get with this and not get with that, right? No. They just tell you, if you choose any of those type of majors, we're not going to help you pay for it, because we don't think when you get out of school that you're going to make enough money to be able to pay us our money back. So avoid these. That's basically you know, what it says.
1: Trump administration might as well do that song that Z-Way did back in the day, the Stop Being Poor song. Just stop being poor. Stop being poor.
3: Yeah, I remember that song.
1: Remember that? Yes. Mm-mm. It was a parody song she did on her show called Stop Being Poor. Yeah. That should be the Trump administration's slogan.
2: Mm. Yes, because they're punishing you, right? And really, really quickly, if you live in Georgia, you are about to save some money at the gas pump. So starting today, Georgia is getting rid of its state's gas tax for 30 days as fuel prices continue to climb because of the war with Iran. So Georgia, you know, they have about 33 cents in state tax to every gallon of gas and 37 cents for every diesel. So until next month, you won't have to pay that extra tax. So if you have like a 15-gallon tank, that's going to save you about $5. The average price in Georgia is about $4.19. You guys, a year ago, it was $2.88. That's how high it's jumped in a year.
1: Damn.
2: So Georgia is also temporarily, they're also temporarily relaxing weight limits for commercial trucks to help get some goods to where they need to be. We know that diesel is out of control as well. And so this gas tax break, it runs through October 29th. So if you're in Georgia, you're going to get a little relief at the pump this morning for 1 month.
1: No, that's
2: so good.
1: Good
2: news there.
0: All right. Well, thank you, Mimi.
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0: All right. And everybody else, get it off your chest. 800-585-1051. If you need to vent, phone lines are wide open. It's The Breakfast Club. Good morning.
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13: Traffic is stopped 64 eastbound at the HRBT back to Settlers Landing due to an accident. Disabled vehicle light delays 64 eastbound at Bowers Hill. The shoulder blocked. 564 eastbound, very busy between gauge 33A and Terminal Boulevard. An accident 664 northbound between 25th Street and 27th Street. Two right lanes blocked. Light delays 264 eastbound at Wichduck Road. A disabled vehicle, the shoulder blocked. I'm Lynn Infield with Hampton Roads Traffic.
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31: I'm Jaleesa Chapman on the Black Information Network. In 1921, Sadie Alexander became America's first Black economist. White employers, however, did not care about her PhD in economics from the University of Pennsylvania. So what does Alexander do? She goes back to school and earns her law degree. Dr. Alexander then combined her skills to launch a remarkable career as a civil rights lawyer, joining President Harry Truman's Committee on Human Rights in 1946, and even marching alongside Martin Luther King Jr. in 1965. Dr. Alexander died in 1989, but her legacy lives on. A group of young black women launched the Sadie Collective to honor the trailblazer and recruit more women of color into the world of economics.
0: We understand that economists help to shape the world. Diversity is absolutely essential in order for good policies to be created.
31: And that's a fact. I'm Jaleesa Chapman on the Black Information Network.
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0: Breakfast Club.
1: Hello, who's this?
2: Envy.
1: What's up, Trav?
2: Chilling. Hey, Jeff.
3: Hey, boo.
2: You're a mean one, Mr. Grinch.
1: That's funny.
3: That's a good one, Trav. Thank you.
2: Okay, I love that hat. That hat is so cute.
3: Thanks, boo.
2: What's up, Char?
4: Peace, sis. How are you?
2: I'm chilling. Listen, I just want to give a shout out to all the Eagles fans that was blowing my phone up on Sunday. See, this is why you got to be careful.
4: That's right.
2: You know, calling people too quickly. Because all these Eagles fans was blowing my phone up. And now look at them losing yesterday, getting their butts kicked. Like, they just lose. We had a great game, Char. We had a great game.
4: Yeah, ours came down to the wire. But, you know, life comes at you fast in the NFL, especially when you're in the NFC East.
1: Yeah, you know we tied for number one in the NFC East. I don't know if you know that, Trav. The Giants. I don't know if you know that.
2: Hey, man, I want to hear that, NBA. Sorry, next time, just try to get in the elevator. Close the elevator on again, Trav.
4: Damn.
2: Close the elevator on again.
1: Oh, goodbye, man. Trav. Hello, who's this?
5: This is KD calling from San Antonio, Texas.
1: KD from Texas. What's up? Get it off your chest, brother.
5: What's up, man? I just want to say how blessed I am to have my wife, Athena Williams. We've been together for 20 years now. Been married for 14 years. Today is our anniversary.
1: Congrats.
5: Happy anniversary, baby.
1: Congratulations, brother.
3: Happy anniversary.
5: Thank you.
1: What you doing for your anniversary?
5: We're going to go out to eat. I'm going to go my butt to work so I can make money and pay for her and them four kids.
4: There you go.
1: All right, well, enjoy your
5: night.
1: And
5: that's it. Hey, man, let me shout out her Cash App.
1: Go ahead.
4: Because somebody got to pay for this anniversary, dinner.
1: Right. Go ahead, brother.
5: There you go. You already know it, man. Thank y'all. I appreciate it. Her Cash App is the dollar sign Snoop So Cool.
1: Snoop So Cool.
4: Snoop So Cool.
1: All right, brother.
5: All right. Thank y'all.
1: Have a good one. Hello, who's this?
4: What would people do without Cash App?
6: Hi, it's Terry Wilson.
3: That was his. That wasn't hers.
4: Peace, Terry Wilson.
6: Good morning.
4: Hello.
6: I am wonderful. It's my birthday today.
4: Happy birthday, Terry.
6: Thank you. And I wanted to say good morning to Des and Charmaine and to Envy.
4: Oh, thank you, Terry. We appreciate that. Yeah. I like your energy.
6: And you guys, hey, I'm 57 today.
1: Hey.
6: And I am enjoying life.
4: What do you do? You sound like a teacher.
6: Mm-hmm. Well, no, I actually work in a forensic lab.
4: Oh, wow.
3: Nice.
1: Okay.
6: Yeah. So all that stuff that come up the street. Sorry, I had something in my mouth.
1: You check the drugs and everything to see if the drugs are what they are, or what are you checking the forensic lab?
6: I'm in the DNA.
4: So you analyze like the stuff from crime scenes to help criminal investigations, like DNA and blood and all of that type of stuff like that.
6: There you go. Gotcha. Yeah. Nice. And there's not too many of us brown people in that field. Mm.
1: Okay.
6: So yeah, I want to say good morning, and I'm glad I got through.
1: Well, enjoy your birthday, Mama.
4: What you got planned for today?
6: Thank you. Well, I'm going to work, but I had just bought a house in July, so that was my birthday.
4: Oh, okay.
3: Oh, nice.
4: So you're going to work. Nice little day of analyzing blood and saliva and semen.
3: Damn, Jesus. Chill.
6: Yeah, all like that good stuff. Yeah. All right. But Charmaine, I bought your book. And yes, I love watching you and Envy. I love the music. I am so glad I got through.
1: Well, thank you so much, Terry. You have an amazing birthday.
4: We appreciate you, Terry. Let's send Terry something, man. Terry.
1: Hold on.
4: We're going to get your address, Terry. Yeah. We're going to send you something, all right?
6: Thank you.
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1: 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If you need to vent, hit us up now. It's The Breakfast Club. Good morning.
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Once again this weekend, homecoming season begins. What homecoming you into? What homecoming you going to this year? What HBCU did you go to? Let's go. North Carolina this weekend.

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24: From the SuperHelp 10 Weather Center, Wavy News 10. Your forecast today, we've got a mix of sun and clouds out there. There'll be some isolated rain showers in the afternoon, but a little chance. High temps will be in the upper 70s, winds variable 5 to 10 miles an hour. Tonight, partly cloudy with lows in the low to mid 60s, light winds. That's Rye Hard Radio Forecast. I'm meteorologist Jeremy Wheeler. Have a good day.
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1: Before Anita Earls was a Supreme Court justice, she was a civil rights attorney, the kind that shows up for people when the system has failed, for people that are discriminated against, for those whose rights have been violated. 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
2: What's happening, fellow sports fans? It's Andy West. Let's look back on this day in sports history, September 29th. We'll start off today in 1986. Chicago Cubs rookie Greg Maddux defeated the Philadelphia Phillies 8-3 in the city of brotherly love. The losing pitcher was his brother, Mike Maddux, also a rookie. It was the first time brothers faced each other as rookie pitchers. Today in 2002, Seattle Seahawks running back Sean Alexander sets the NFL record for most touchdowns in a half with 5 in the first half of a 48-23 win against the Minnesota Vikings. He ran for 4 plus. He caught an 80-yard reception for a touchdown. And today in 2012, Geno Smith throws for 656 yards and ties a Big 12 record with 8 touchdown passes to lead number 9 West Virginia to a 70-63 win over number 25 Baylor. Smith outduels Baylor's Nick Florence, who had a standout game of his own with 581 yards and 5 touchdowns. Baylor's Terrence Williams sets a Big 12 record with 314 yards receiving.
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1: Back

0: What's up? It's Way Up with Angela Yee. 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
1: Yeah.
0: Man, let's talk basketball.
1: Oh, let's do it. That's my language right there.
0: All right. Well, former NBA champion J.R. Smith was arrested.
1: That's crazy.
0: All right. It's Way Up.

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1: My neighbor passed, and I only found out from the chapter segment on my local news station. 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
1: 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Way Up with Angela Yee is on.

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21: From the Super Top 10 Weather Center, Wavy News 10. Your forecast today, we've got a mix of sun and clouds out there. There'll be some isolated rain showers in the afternoon, but a low chance. High temps will be in the upper 70s, winds variable 5 to 10 miles an hour. Tonight, partly cloudy with lows in the low to mid 60s, light winds. That's Rye Hard Radio Forecast. I'm meteorologist Jeremy Wheeler. Have a good day.
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0: Cardi B, IHive, 103 Jams. Hip Hop and R&B, home of the Breakfast Club in the morning with DJ Fonz hanging out with you. And I bet she's laughing right now again, saying IHive because she's hit number one at Rhythmic and Urban Radio. So shout out to Cardi B for doing big things. By the way, she was at our iHeartRadio Music Festival presented by Capital One. She crushed it. 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So you get a chance to check it out for yourself or just relive it. Maybe you saw it the first time and just see it again so you can enjoy yourself. All right, Chris Brown on the way. Got some Fat Smacks, Butter B on the way too. And if there's anything else you want, let me know about it. I'm here. 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
5: From the SuperDrop 10 Weather Center, Wavy News 10. Your forecast today, we've got a mix of sun and clouds out there. There'll be some isolated rain showers in the afternoon, but a low chance. High temps will be in the upper 70s, winds variable 5 to 10 miles an hour. Tonight, partly cloudy with lows in low to mid 60s, light winds. That's Rye Hard Radio Forecast. I'm meteorologist Jeremy Wheeler. 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

103 Jams. Hip hop and R&B, and Drake is preparing to drop some unreleased music you might have heard during his Fear of Missing Out live stream the other day. Releasing it this week, apparently. So looking forward to it. Right now, it's him and Travis Scott, though, on 103 Jams.

103 Jabs, hip hop and R&B. DJ Fonz hanging out with you. And, you know, homecoming weekend is right around the corner. And to kick it all off is a big day party going down at the Portsmouth Pavilion Festival Park. It is Alumni Fest, Friday, October 9th, from 1 to 8 with Remy Ma. If you want to open the station on iHeartRadio and tap the contest tab, you could win some tickets. Here's another female rapper for you right now, 103 Jabs.

three jams. Hip-hop and R&B, home of the Breakfast Club in the morning and DJ Fonz in the afternoon. Got that T.I., Summer Walker, and Won't on the way for you. Tyler as well. And get down with your request, too. Let me know. Use the Red Talkback mic or give me a call. But let's talk about something that's on everybody's mind all the time, especially lately, is money. Gas is high. You just spent a bunch of money to put the kids back to school with clothes and with school supplies. Christmas will be here before you know it, man. We know all this. We know all of it. And that's why we're bringing back the Get the Bag contest. Your chance to win $1,000 nine times every weekday is starting again on Monday. The first chance is in the 9 o'clock hour with the Breakfast Club. So make sure you wake up with them on 103 Gems.

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0: 103 Jams. Hip Hop and R&B, DJ Fonz hanging out with you, and I've got requests with Little Baby on the way, the new one that Pharrell produced, plus the future and a lot more. In the 3 o'clock hour right now, though, got some SZA and Kendrick. And by the way, SZA inducted into the New Jersey Hall of Fame's Performing Arts and Entertainment category during the 18th annual induction ceremony. So shout out to her, man. It's 103 Jams.
1: I used to think about immature things. 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Is this really your real phone number?

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Konnichiwa. 103 Gems.

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0: 103 Jams. Hip Hop and R&B, home of the Breakfast Club in the morning, and DJ Fonz in the afternoon. Music from Sid and Blue June on the way, named Colin. By the way, Sid, formerly from Odd Future, formerly from the internet. Blue June from the Grammy-winning songwriting and production duo Nova Wave. They made hits for, like, Beyonce and Rihanna. Like, real deal stuff, man. So stick around so you can check their song out. Again, it's called Colin. Tyler, after that. We'll check in on traffic in the meantime, too, and get ready for the full play at 4. And once again today, I've got tickets to check out Trippie Redd. It was just announced last week. He's coming with the Non-Disclosure Agreement Tour to the Dome by Rudder Mills in Virginia Beach on Friday, November 20th. And I've got two tickets to give away on the full play at 4. But also, if you want to be at the Trippie Redd show, you can open the station on iHeartRadio and tap the contest tab right now for your way to enter. And you can keep doing that day to day as long as that contest is up with 103 Gems. Get the
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play it for. It's just a few minutes away, so stay tuned. But I'm reading about Walmart promising to not use artificial intelligence to personalize their prices. There are concerns floating around that companies might use shoppers' income or shopping history to charge them more. They say, quote, "We price the product, not the person," and that's all well and good. But honestly, were you guys thinking about it? Is that why you felt the need to write this letter and let us know? What a time to be alive, man. It's 103 Jams.

Chris Brown, Residuals is the number four song today on 103 Champs, Hip Hop and R&B. DJ Fonz, count them down on the four, play of four, giving you a chance to win Trippie Redd tickets. It's the Non-Disclosure Agreement Tour coming to the Dome by Rudder Mills, Virginia Beach, Friday, November 20th. Just know the songs. We call the number 10. I'll hook you up with some tickets. Number three today, Gunna and Burna Boy, WGFT, 103 Champs.

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1: Cardi B, 103 Jams, hip hop and R&B. Number one song on rhythmic and urban radio with that one right now. So shout out to her for doing big things. Shout out to her for being at our iHeartRadio Music Festival presented by Capital One, which will be streaming starting this Thursday only on Disney Plus and Hulu, though. So check it out. Let me know what you think, all right? I got to get that 4Play winner in just a minute. Mariah the Scientist on the way, too. 103 Jams.

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2: Am I calling number 10?
3: Yeah.
2: No way! You are joking. I'm so serious. You are joking.
3: I mean, I can hang up and go to the next person.
2: No. I got your four songs right here, bud.
3: Okay, well, yeah. All of a sudden, it got real serious. I wasn't joking anymore, huh? Who is this?
2: This is Kimo from Virginia Beach.
3: Kimo from Virginia Beach. Let's see what you know. I'm going to make it real easy. What was song number one, man?
2: Song number one was Residuals.
3: Nope. That's the first song I played, but it's a countdown, man. So that was a number four song.
2: Oh, the Lil Baby song?
3: Yeah, that's the number one song, man.
2: Get Fresh.
3: Yeah, Dead Fresh. I thought I was going to make it easy for you, but you win. You got the Trippie Redd tickets. I'm talking about the Non-Disclosure Agreement Tour coming to the Dome by Rudder Mills in Virginia Beach on Friday, November 20th. You just got two tickets to be there because of what station?
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3: Yes, sir. And there is another way to win those tickets. 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Good luck to you, all right? I'll be in the mix next with the 103 Traffic Jams, and we'll also check in on traffic, see what the roads are looking like. 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

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Hip-hop and R&B, home of the Breakfast Club in the morning. Big things happening with them starting next week. We'll talk about it, all right? It's DJ Fonz. Wrapping up the 103 Traffic Jams, and I thank you for being here for it. 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But starting next Monday with the Breakfast Club,

Pan R&B and DJ Funch reminding you that through October, the HRBT will be closed in one direction at a time through the entire month, starting this weekend, Friday at 9 p.m. till Monday at 5 a.m. Westbound towards Hampton will be closed. Find a different

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1: Skilla Baby, Chris Brown, and Bryson Tiller, Face Card, 103 Jams. Hip hop and R&B, like some classic Kanye, got that coming up. A Little Baby, Dead Fresh, that new one produced by Pharrell on the way too. But right now, Mariah the Scientist, Callie Uchis, 103 Jams. 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

Hey, it's DJ Fox, 103 Champs. If I ban R&B, but I'm leaving. DJ DC's up next, and he's got R&B block party tickets, so stay tuned to try to win them in the 6 o'clock hour. 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You could win that way, too. Good luck. 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

RVS, you know, to get the bag contest is officially coming back on Monday. 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
13: Please tell me I'm calling number 10.
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12: Smith. Crystal, man, is going down October the 9th, homecoming weekend. The R&B block party on the Nova Scope Plaza is homecoming weekend. I might add again. Yes. 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
13: Yes, I'm ready.
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12: I know that's right. 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

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DJ DC on your radio. Welcome to the session. All right, VA. So everybody's claiming that their city's the best. Well, it's time to prove it right now, all right? I just cleared the phone lines up. It's time to find out what city really runs it. Call up right now and rep your city. 757-

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DJ DC. And salute to everybody who works at the Norfolk Naval Shipyard. 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Y'all be safe out there. Hey, coming up, got Drake. Let's get into this Dave Timms Rain Dance. It's 103 Gems. Rain.

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